0: Shoreline Classics weather. Cloudy this evening, 60% chance of showers, risk of a thunderstorm early, low of 15. Cloudy tomorrow morning, 40% chance of showers early, skies clearing late, high of 19, UV index high. Clear tomorrow evening, low of 15. Sunny Thursday, high of 22. For your long-range weather forecast, visit ShorelineClassicsFM.com.
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1: 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Yeah, do the math. 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
0: Feeling ancient yet? 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

0: Shoreline Classics weather. Cloudy this evening, 60% chance of showers, risk of a thunderstorm early, low of 15. Cloudy tomorrow morning, 40% chance of showers early, skies clearing late, high of 19, UV index high. Clear tomorrow evening, low of 15. Sunny Thursday, high of 22. For your long-range weather forecast, visit shorelineclassicsfm.com.
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0: Shoreline Classics weather. Cloudy this evening, 60% chance of showers, risk of a thunderstorm early, low of 15. Cloudy tomorrow morning, 40% chance of showers early, skies clearing late, high of 19, UV index high. Clear tomorrow evening, low of 15. Sunny Thursday, high of 22. For your long-range weather forecast, visit ShorelineClassicsFM.com.
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1: Shoreline Classics weather. Cloudy this evening, 60% chance of showers, risk of a thunderstorm early, low of 15. Cloudy tomorrow morning, 40% chance of showers early, skies clearing late, high of 19, UV index high. Clear tomorrow evening, low of 15. Sunny Thursday, high of 22. For your long-range weather forecast, visit ShorelineClassicsFM.com.
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0: Shoreline Classics weather. Cloudy this evening, 60% chance of showers, risk of a thunderstorm early, low of 15. Cloudy tomorrow morning, 40% chance of showers early, skies clearing late, high of 19, UV index high. Clear tomorrow evening, low of 15. Sunny Thursday, high of 22. For your long-range weather forecast, visit shorelineclassicsfm.com.
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0: Shoreline Classics weather. Cloudy this morning, 40% chance of showers early, skies clearing late morning, high of 19, UV index high. Clear this evening, low 15. Sunny tomorrow morning, high of 22. Clear tomorrow evening, low of 11. Sunny Friday, high of 25. For your long-range weather forecast, visit shorelineclassicsfm.com.
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0: neutral and classics weather. Cloudy this morning, 40% chance of showers early, skies clearing late morning, high of 19, UV index high. Clear this evening, low 15. Sunny tomorrow morning, high of 22. Clear tomorrow evening, low of 11. Sunny Friday, high of 25. For your long-range weather forecast, visit shorelineclassicsfm.com.
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0: Shoreline Classics weather. Cloudy this morning, 40% chance of showers early, skies clearing late morning, high of 19, UV index high. Clear this evening, low 15. Sunny tomorrow morning, high of 22. Clear tomorrow evening, low of 11. Sunny Friday, high of 25. For your long-range weather forecast, visit shorelineclassicsfm.com.
1: Cruising the coast from Goderich to Port Elgin, Shoreline Classics keeps the greatest hits of the 70s, 80s, 90s, and 2000s alive.

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0: Shoreline Classics weather. Cloudy this morning, 40% chance of showers early, skies clearing late morning, high of 19, UV index high. Clear this evening, low 15. Sunny tomorrow morning, high of 22. Clear tomorrow evening, low of 11. Sunny Friday, high of 25. For your long-range weather forecast, visit shorelineclassicsfm.com.
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3: Shoreline Classics, good morning. Happy Wednesday morning. Well, guess what? Coming up next, we're going to tell you about a great event that's happening this fall to recognize caregivers. And guess what? There is a part you can play. We're going to be talking to Sophia Buckman. She's a research assistant at the Gateway Center of Excellence in Rural Health. She'll let you know about the nominations that are open and how you can get someone submitted. That's all coming up after Snow and Red Hot Chili Peppers.

0: Shoreline Classics. Well, yes, there is a great event happening this fall being put on by the Gateway Center of Excellence in Rural Health. It all revolves around caregivers and giving them some recognition. To tell us more about it and more about the Gateway Center, we have Sophia Buckman in the studio. She's a research assistant. Good morning.
1: Good morning. Thanks for having me.
0: No problem. So for people who aren't familiar, what exactly is the Gateway Center of Excellence in Rural Health?
1: So Gateway Center of Excellence in Rural Health is a research center focused on improving the quality of life and health of rural residents across Huron, Bruce, Gray, and Perth County. Mm-hmm. And so we have different projects that focus on just really making rural residents happy and on par with urban counterparts and just improving their quality of life.
0: Now, this event that you're having this fall, this recognition of caregivers, it's not just people who help with a designation behind it, right? PSW or whatever. Mm-hmm. It's wider than that, isn't it?
1: Yeah, so we are just kind of focusing the term caregiver on anybody who provides care. So whether that is a PSW or a nurse, or that's someone, an informal caregiver. So say it's you're caring for your mom, or you have someone, your friend is ill and you're caring for them. Just anybody that provides care to another person is eligible for this event and this award. So yeah, we're just really trying to open this up to the community and those people that sometimes don't get recognition.
0: What are they in store for if they're invited and they receive this award? I assume there's going to be a dinner and things like that, or?
1: Yeah, so they'd be invited to our caregiver recognition event, which will happen in the fall. Mm-hmm. And so we're asking community members to nominate a caregiver that they think just goes above and beyond for others and deserves recognition. And they can do that by going to our website, gatewayruralhealth.ca. And so they will be nominated and then they'll get invited to this event. And it's just an evening event to recognize the importance of them and help them to feel special.
0: Now, is there any area limitation? Like, do you have to live in a certain area to be eligible?
1: It's Huron County.
0: Okay, Huron County.
1: Yes.
0: So anyone listening in Bruce, you'll have to wait for your chance from whatever organization does that. I have to say, from watching what you guys do, caregivers are so vital because that's how people that have mobility issues or whatever, they can stay in the community, right?
1: Exactly. And as our community in Huron County continues to age, it's caregivers help keep people in their homes and keep people happy and healthy and just being able to engage with the community and their lives. So they're just so important, and often their needs go on the back burner and they don't feel seen. So this is just a way to show caregivers that we value them, we love you, and you're acknowledged and you're important to us, and we recognize that.
0: Now, I know in addition to this event, the Gateway Center does so many other amazing events across the full gamut. I guess the best place for people to go for the calendar and upcoming events is the Gateway Center of Excellence in Rural Health on Facebook, because you always share it there. Are there other places too?
1: We have a website, which is just gatewayruralhealth.ca. We're also on Instagram, so it's just Gateway Rural Health, as well as LinkedIn and Facebook and Blue Sky. So we're across all the platforms, so you can find us wherever works best for you.
0: I could tell I'm not the current demographic, because I have no idea what Blue Sky is. But yes, if you want more information to get those people nominated, I know for a fact they have Sophia's email and a phone number to reach out to nominate people over at the Facebook page, Gateway Center of Excellence in Rural Health. Let's make sure everyone gets nominated and gets the recognition they deserve.
1: Yes, I agree.
0: Well, there we go. We've been speaking with Sophia Buckman. She's a research assistant with the Gateway Center of Excellence in Rural Health. Have yourself a great morning.
1: Thank you. You too.
2: Shoreline Classics weather, a mix of sun and cloud throughout the morning, chance of showers, clearing for the afternoon, and a high 19 degrees. Clear skies later tonight, down to a low of 19 overnight. Tomorrow, sunshine throughout the day, high 22, with clear skies Thursday night and a low 11. Sunny skies throughout the day on Friday, high 25. Find your full weather forecast online at shorelineclassicsfm.com.
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Well, coming up next, we're going to get your day started off right with a little bit of a morning laugh. Then coming up at 6 o'clock, we have news, weather, and sports with Mr. Nick Powell. Take into the morning laugh. Here's Downtown and Neil Young.

0: Well, in case you didn't know, today is actually National Hammock Day. In honor of that, for this morning's morning laugh, here's comic Kathleen Madigan talking about Martha Stewart making hammocks for cats.
1: I waste endless amounts of time, endless hours watching TV. TV that I can't believe I'm watching while I'm watching it, but I can't turn it off. This is the best example of the last 6 months. About 3 months ago, I watched Martha Stewart build a hammock for a cat. Swear to God. I don't even have a cat. I was just so astonished that a human being could reach this point in their life where you are literally this out of things to do. And there's enough free room in your brain for the thought to get in while looking at the cat. I don't think he's comfortable enough. I see him in a hammock with a martini. I think Martha Stewart is evil. I can't prove that. Her little project, she's like, well, this should only take 30 minutes. For you, you had 10 guys shop for 4 days. You go to Home Depot and try to find cat hammock carpet.
0: I think the closest I could get is just buying the cat a scratching post. A hammock's a bit much. That, of course, was comic Kathleen Madigan on Martha Stewart making cat hammocks. That was this morning's morning laugh in honor of today being National Hammock Day. We'll get back to your Shoreline Classics after this. News, weather, and sports coming up at 6 o'clock.
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0: Playing the hits of the 70s, 80s, 90s, and early 2000, we are Shoreline Classics. We have your news, weather, and sports coming up at 6 o'clock. Nick, what are you working on?
1: In sports, the Toronto Blue Jays just struggling immensely again against the Tampa Bay Rays. As far as local news headlines here, multiple arrests, a handful of charges have been laid out after $137,000 worth of stolen property has been recovered in Gray and Bruce counties.
0: All those details coming up at 6 o'clock, plus coming up at 6:15 to get your mind going for the morning, we'll have the Brain Buster. Taking to the news, here's the Goodbye Girl by Pluto.

0: From the Shoreline Classics Newsroom, I'm Nick Powell. Multiple arrests have been made and $137,000 worth of stolen property has been recovered in Gray and Bruce County. Since the spring, a series of break-and-enters have occurred, with the Gray Bruce Community Street Crime Unit responding with investigation into suspects believed to be responsible for the break-ins. On June 22nd, OPP located multiple suspects in a stolen pickup full of stolen goods while towing a stolen trailer on Fifth Line. Two were arrested without incident, while a third tried to flee but was arrested. On June 23rd, multiple OPP units executed a total of 5 search warrants, with 6 suspects arrested, facing a series of charges in connection with the thefts. Investigators have successfully identified and returned, or are in the process of returning, the majority of the recovered property to their rightful owners. The Gateway Center for Excellence in Rural Health is looking for the next name of nominees for the Gateway Care and Compassion Award. Residents across Huron County are eligible to be nominated, all aimed to be recognized as a caregiver or healthcare worker, going above and beyond for the community. Sophia Buckman, research assistant for the Gateway Center of Excellence in Rural Health, says this is a great way to show some love to the unsung heroes locally.
1: As our community in Huron County continues to age, its caregivers help keep people in their homes and keep people happy and healthy and just being able to engage with the community and their lives. So they're just so important, and often their needs go on the back burner and they don't feel seen. So this is just a way to show caregivers that we value them, we love you, and you're acknowledged and you're important to us, and we recognize that.
0: Nominations will close August 1st, with the winner being recognized during a caregiver event this fall. All is gearing up for the 5th Annual Hindu Culture Open House set next month. Taking place at Victoria Park in Kincardine on August 15th, the free event welcomes everyone to experience Hindu traditions, connect with neighbors, and celebrate. The afternoon will include a parade through Victoria Park, yoga and meditation sessions, complimentary traditional Indian cuisine, and hands-on activities. Over the last 5 years, the Hindu Open House has grown to a valued community gathering, creating opportunities for residents across the area to connect, learn from one another, and celebrate cultural traditions. And Premier Doug Ford, along with premiers across the rest of the provinces, have signed an agreement allowing direct-to-consumer sales of alcoholic beverages between individual jurisdictions for personal use. The agreement helps build a more open and united Canadian economy, removing a trade barrier within the country. The new agreement builds on a similar pact signed earlier this year between Ontario and Nova Scotia, expanding choice for consumers to purchase from local producers in other provinces. Ford says in the face of the latest tariffs from Trump, it is more important that Team Canada work together to build a more united, resilient, and self-reliant Canadian economy. For these and other stories, visit our website at shorelineclassicsfm.com. Weather is next.
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0: Shoreline Classics weather, a mix of sun and cloud throughout the morning, chance of showers, clearing for the afternoon, and a high 19 degrees. Clear skies later tonight, down to a low of 19 overnight. Tomorrow, sunshine throughout the day, high 22, with clear skies Thursday night and a low 11. Sunny skies throughout the day on Friday, high 25. Find your full weather forecast online at shorelineclassicsfm.com.
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0: Checking sports, the Toronto Blue Jays struggles drag on. They're level 12-2 to the Tampa Bay Rays. for the Detroit Tigers. They're taken down 11-2 by the Chicago Cubs, while the New York Yankees had their game rained out, moving to a doubleheader against Pittsburgh later today. Jason Robertson will be staying in Dallas, signing a one-year $12 million deal with the Stars. Deal comes just a few weeks before a scheduled arbitration hearing. Robertson had a team-high 45 goals and 51 assists for 96 points this past season, marking his third 40-goal campaign. It was quite the viewership numbers in Canada for the FIFA World Cup. Overall, 30.5 million unique Canadian viewers watched action across stations holding World Cup games. Of course, the 104 matches per game, the average audience was 1.6 million viewers, jumping more than 50% when compared to the numbers during the 2022 World Cup. Miami Heat say a blank posting titled LeBron James Introductory Press Conference was posted by mistake. The presser was dated for July 27th, as James still remains a free agent who's been weighing on his options over the past few weeks. Miami, Philadelphia, and Cleveland are considered the top destinations for James entering his 24th NBA season. And that is a look at sports. I'm Nick Powell.
4: 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And of course, a huge thank you to the organizers for bringing it all together. Together, we celebrated community spirit at its finest. See you all next year.
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Classics got to send a huge congratulations out to two young members of our community who were recently given a commendation by the Grey Bruce OPP. Their names are Kyla and Nathan, and the reason they received the commendation is while they were fishing on Lake Eugenia in Grey County in August of last year, they came upon a stranded boater experiencing a medical emergency. Without hesitating, both of them assisted the boater and safely towed the disabled vessel back to shore where medical treatment was available. They say their quick thinking, compassion, and willingness to help someone in need exemplify the very best in our community. So yes, congratulations to Kyla and Nathan for getting the Grey Bruce OPP's Commissioner's Commendation Award for their actions. If you want to see a great photo of the two with the commendation, go to Ontario Provincial Police West Region on Facebook. Coming up next, we'll get your mind going for the morning with the Brain Buster. Taking you there, here's Ramble On and Led Zeppelin.

0: 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Every
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11: 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Yes, it's showtime. And with it being Wednesday, it is the Port Elgin Farmers Market. That's right. From 9 till 2 today, you can head to the corner of Bricker and Green Street in Port Elgin. What are they going to have? 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So yes, the Port Elgin Farmers Market on every Wednesday from 9 till 2 until early September. 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Well, let's get over to your brain buster for this morning. I'm going to give you a question. If you have a guess at the answer, all you have to do is call or text 519-525-8478. This morning's brain buster question is, new stats say that 10% of us have never used one of these. What is it? New stats say that 10% of us have never used one of these. What is it? 519-525-8478.
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3: Yes, we have your brain buster question out there for this morning. New stats say that 10% of us have never used one of these. What is it? Great guesses so far. We've had a phone book. I agree. Sometimes I can't find the name because you also have to know the town they live in. A road map, a payphone, a laundromat. You gotta love it. You can do so much laundry at once. A typewriter. You haven't lived till you've typed on a typewriter, especially the magic of that correction tape. A gun. And someone said matches. I was never one who was good with matches. I was like a caveman in a rainstorm. That isn't the answer we're looking for. New stats say that 10% of us have never used one of these before. What is it? Think a promotional item for places like garages and pharmacies, but sometimes your dad had to hide it in the basement because maybe it wasn't something the kids could see. If you have a guess, 519-525-8478. We'll bring you the answer coming up next. Here's I Will Survive and Cake.

0: Essex, just finishing up your Brain Buster 4 this morning. Question was, new stats say that 10% of us have never used one of these. What is it? Got to give credit out to John E., Rick, Wanda, JR, Berger, Tom, Stephanie. It was a wall calendar. 10% of us have never used a wall calendar. The best wall calendars were the ones that Dad hid in the garage or the basement. You know what I'm talking about. Thanks for playing the Brain Buster. Well, coming up at 6:30, we have your news, weather, and sports details. Nick, what are you working on?
1: All is taking shape for the 5th Annual Hindu Culture Open House taking place next month in Kincardine. Running on August 15th, the event will run as usual at Victoria Park.
0: All those details coming up at 6:30, plus your good news file at 6:45. Taking to the news, here's a little bit of Sledgehammer and Peter Gabriel.

0: From the Shoreline Classics Newsroom, I'm Nick Powell. Multiple arrests have been made and $137,000 in stolen property has been recovered in Gray and Bruce County. Since spring, a series of break-and-enters have occurred within the Gray-Bruce area, with the street crime unit responding with investigation into suspects believed to be responsible. June 22nd, police located multiple suspects in a stolen pickup full of stolen goods while towing a stolen trailer on Fifth Line. On June 23rd, multiple OPP units executed a total of 5 search warrants. 6 suspects were arrested, facing a series of charges in connection with the thefts. The Gateway Center for Excellence in Rural Health is looking for the next name and nominees for the Gateway Care and Compassion Award. Residents across Huron County are eligible to be nominated, aiming to recognize a caregiver or healthcare worker who goes above and beyond for the community. Nominations are open until August 1st, with the winner being recognized during a caregiver event this fall. Dolls taking shape for the 5th annual Hindu Culture Open House next month. Taking place at Victoria Park in Kincardine on August 15th, the event, which is free, welcomes everyone to experience Hindu traditions, connect with neighbors, and celebrate. The afternoon is complete with a parade through Victoria Park, yoga and meditation sessions, complimentary traditional Indian cuisine, and hands-on activities. For the last 5 years, the open house has grown to a valued community gathering, creating opportunities for residents across the area to connect, learn from one another, and celebrate cultural traditions. For these and other stories, visit our website at shorelineclassicsfm.com. Weather is next.
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0: Shoreline Classics weather, a mix of sun and cloud throughout the morning, chance of showers, clearing for the afternoon, and a high 19 degrees. Clear skies later tonight, down to a low of 19 overnight. Tomorrow, sunshine throughout the day, high 22, with clear skies Thursday night and a low 11. Sunny skies throughout the day on Friday, high 25. Find your full weather forecast online at shorelineclassicsfm.com.
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0: Checking sports, the Toronto Blue Jays can't find any level of offense as they're dropped 12-2 to Tampa Bay. The Chicago Cubs ran over the Detroit Tigers with an 11-2 final. Well, it was rained out between the New York Yankees and Pittsburgh. Doubleheader taking place later today. Jason Robertson signed a one-year deal with the Dallas Stars, avoiding arbitration. Robertson inked the one-year $12 million deal, coming off a 45-goal, 51-assist season, leading the Stars in scoring, and marked his third 40-goal season. And Canadian viewership for the FIFA World Cup soared this year. Overall, 30.5 million unique Canadian viewers watched action across the FIFA World Cup. Over the course of the 104 matches per game, the average audience was 1.6 million viewers, a gain of over 50% when comparing numbers to the 2022 World Cup. And that is a look at sports. I'm Nick Powell.
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Shoreline Classics. Well, if you're someone who uses Lucknow Line to get to work, I got to let you know this morning it might be good to take an alternate route. That's right. Lucknow Line between Zion Road and Belfast Road south of Lucknow has been closed due to a motor vehicle collision. The OPP say they will provide updates when it reopens, and I will let you know. But yes, right now, south of Lucknow, Lucknow Line is closed between Zion Road and Belfast Road due to a collision. If you want those updates as well, Ontario Provincial Police West Region on Facebook. Well, coming up next, we have your good news file. First, here's American Girl, Tom Petty and the Heartbreakers.

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2: Welcome to the Good News File. The Hanover Lions Club is celebrating its 18th anniversary this year. They say that even though they're an adult by age this year, they don't want to lose the joy of life. They plan to continue spending summers racing thousands of ducks down the river, convincing adults to wake up early for a fishing derby, and getting way too excited about a car show. They enjoy raising money, making memories, and finding any excuse to bring the community together. For a great list of causes the Hanover Lions Club has assisted in since it began in 2008, or for ways in which you can get out and enjoy or help out at upcoming events, just visit the Hanover Lions Club on Facebook. This has been your Good News File.
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2: Well, you know what I love about the summer? It's getting out in the car and going for a day trip. This summer, it's the last mayor of Rusty River at the Blythe Festival, a brand new musical comedy with a cat named Whiskers running for mayor. That's right, a cat running for mayor. And guess what? We're giving away 4 tickets, dinner at the Blythe Inn, an exclusive backstage tour. All you have to do is listen for your cue to call in the morning show this morning. We'll announce the winners coming up on Monday, July 27th. That's right, the last mayor of Rusty River. Listen for your chance to win. Here's Battle Scar and Max Webster.

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0: Shoreline Classics, playing the hits up and down the lakeshore. Well, yes, coming up at 7 o'clock, we have your news, weather, and sports update. Nick, what are you working on?
1: In sports, the struggles just continue for the Toronto Blue Jays as the offense can't get going, falling 12-2 to Tampa Bay. As far as local news headlines here, the Gateway Center for Excellence in Rural Health, they're looking for nominees for the next edition of the Gateway Care and Compassion Award.
0: All those details coming up at 7 o'clock, plus coming up at 7:15, your delicious chance to qualify for a 3-topping large pizza from Goderich Domino's. It is the Breakfast Scrambler. All that's coming up, but first take into the news, here's Too Bad and Nickelback.

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1: From the Shoreline Classics Newsroom, I'm Nick Powell. Huron County OPP are looking into the theft of a car taken in Goree. Police say a silver 2019 Honda CR-V was taken on July 17th with Ontario plates CVBV197. Later in the same day, a shoplifting incident had taken place in Goderich involving a woman with a vehicle similar in the description given. Police are turning to the public to identify the individual, and anyone with information is asked to contact OPP. The Gateway Center for Excellence in Rural Health is looking for the next name and nominees for the Gateway Care and Compassion Award. Residents across Huron County are eligible to be nominated, all aimed at recognizing a caregiver or healthcare worker who goes above and beyond for the community. Sophia Buckman, Research Assistant for the Gateway Center of Excellence in Rural Health, says this is a great way to show some love to the unsung heroes locally.
2: As our community in Huron County continues to age, its caregivers help keep people in their homes and keep people happy and healthy and just being able to engage with the community and their lives. So they're just so important, and often their needs go on the back burner and they don't feel seen. So this is just a way to show caregivers that we value them, we love you, and you're acknowledged and you're important to us, and we recognize that.
1: Nominations will close August 1st, with the winner being recognized during a caregiver event this fall. The removal of the old water tower in Hanover is expected to start next month. With the completion of the new water tower, the old structure has reached its end of service and will see a safety commissioning and removal. The project, which will take around 12 weeks to complete, will see crews carefully dismantle the structure in sections, with the work running Monday to Fridays between 7 a.m. to 7 p.m. Residents and businesses in the area will notice increased activity around the project site, but minimal disruption is expected. Temporary water infrastructure may be installed over the course of the project for the continued safe removal process. And Premier Doug Ford, along with the premiers of the rest of the provinces, have signed an agreement allowing direct-to-consumer sales of alcoholic beverages between individual jurisdictions for personal use. The agreement helps build a more open and united Canadian economy, removing a trade barrier within the country. The new agreement builds on a similar pact signed earlier this year between Ontario and Nova Scotia, expanding choice for consumers to purchase from local producers in other provinces. Ford says in the face of the latest tariffs from Trump, it's more important that Team Canada must work together to build a more united, resilient, and self-reliant Canadian economy. For these and other stories, visit our website at shorelineclassicsfm.com. Weather is next.
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1: Shoreline Classics weather, a mix of sun and cloud throughout the morning, chance of showers, clearing for the afternoon, and a high 19 degrees. Clear skies later tonight, down to a low of 19 overnight. Tomorrow, sunshine throughout the day, high 22, with clear skies Thursday night and a low 11. Sunny skies throughout the day on Friday, high 25. Find your full weather forecast online at shorelineclassicsfm.com.
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1: Checking sports, the Toronto Blue Jays struggles drag on with their level 12-2 to the Tampa Bay Rays. For the Detroit Tigers, they're taken down 11-2 by the Chicago Cubs, while the New York Yankees had their game rained out moving to a doubleheader against Pittsburgh later today. Jason Robertson will be staying in Dallas, signing a one-year $12 million deal with the Stars. Deal comes just a few weeks before a scheduled arbitration hearing. Robertson had a team-high 45 goals and 51 assists for 96 points this past season, marking his third 40-goal campaign. It was quite the viewership numbers in Canada for the FIFA World Cup. Overall, 30.5 million unique Canadian viewers watched action across stations holding World Cup games. Of course, the 104 matches per game, the average audience was 1.6 million viewers, jumping more than 50% when compared to the numbers during the 2022 World Cup. Miami Heat say a blank posting titled LeBron James Introductory Press Conference was posted by mistake. The presser was dated for July 27th, as James still remains a free agent who's been weighing on his options over the past few weeks. Miami, Philadelphia, and Cleveland are considered the top destinations for James, entering his 24th NBA season. And that is a look at sports. I'm Nick Powell.
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Well, if you want to help combat food insecurity in the community of Bayfield, there's some good news. 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Well, we've got your breakfast scrambler coming up, brought to you by Goderich Domino's. Taking you there, here's Love Her Madly in the Doors.

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11: Yes, it is showtime. Yes, it is a wonderful Wednesday morning. And yes, this morning is a great thing over at the Royal Canadian Legion Branch 109 in Goderich. Of course, it's Cafe 109, which is coffee and conversation, 9 to 1. But there's also on Wednesdays called Wake Up Wednesdays. It's a guest speaker at 9 a.m. The topic for this morning, I have to say, I'm very curious about what it's all about. It's the Medically Assistance in Dying or MAID program. It's presented by the Elder Law Project on rural southern western Ontario, starting at 9 o'clock. Of course, if you want all the details on both Cafe 109 or the Wake Up Wednesdays guest speaker series, just go to Goderich Legion on Facebook. Well, let's get over to the Breakfast Scrambler for this morning. I'm going to give you a song clip. It's going to be backwards. Remember, if you have a guest, just call or text 519-525-8478. And remember, every correct guess gets you in the weekly draw for a large three-topping pizza from Goderich Domino's. We'll be drawing the next winner on Friday. Here's this morning's Breakfast Scrambler. Good luck. If you have a guess, 519-525-8478.
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5: Well, this is your cue to call for a chance to win 4 reserved seats to see The Last Mayor of Rusty River. 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Dinner for 4 at the Blythe Inn, alcohol not included. The approximate value of the prize is $450. 519-525-8478 to get your chance to win. We'll be drawing the winner on Monday, July 27th. Here's Lonely Nights and Bryan Adams.

0: Brookline Classics. Yes, we're just finishing up our breakfast scrambler for this morning. Got to give credit out to Frida. She was first out of the gate as this morning's breakfast scrambler champion. And then we have Rob, Berger, and Stephanie. Yes, it was the Oaf by Big Wreck. That's right, the band that's actually appearing August 2nd, that's a Sunday, at the Hayloft Music Festival. If you want all those details, hayloftmusicfestival.com. You've also got that chance at that large three-topping pizza from Domino's Pizza. We'll be drawing this week's winner on Friday. Well, coming up at 7:30, we have your news, weather, and sports. Nick, what are you working on?
1: With the new water tower up and running in Hanover, the town is now beginning the process to remove the old water tower, which will undergo a safety commissioning and removal starting early next month.
0: All those details coming up at 7:30. Coming up at 7:45, we have your celebrity birthdays. Take it to the news. Here is our breakfast scrambler and a name I'm called a lot. It is the Oaf and Big Wreck.

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1: From the Shoreline Classics Newsroom, I'm Nick Powell. Here on County OPP, you're looking into the theft of a car taken in Goree. Police say a silver 2019 Honda CR-V was taken on July 17th with Ontario plates CVBV197. Later in the same day, a shoplifting incident had taken place in Goderich involving a woman in a vehicle similar in the description given. Police are turning to the public to identify the individual, asking anyone with information to contact OPP. The removal of the old water tower in Hanover will start next month. With the completion of the new water tower, the old structure has reached its end of service, which will be decommissioned and removed. The project will take around 12 weeks to complete as crews carefully dismantle the structure in sections, with the work taking place Monday through Friday between 7 a.m. and 7 p.m. Residents and businesses in the area will notice increased activity around the project site, but minimal disruption is expected. Temporary water infrastructure may be installed over the course of the project for the continued safe removal process. And all is geared up for the 5th Annual Hindu Culture Open House next month. Taking place at Victoria Park in Kincardine on August 15th, the free event welcomes everyone to experience Hindu traditions, connect with neighbors, and celebrate. The afternoon will include a parade through Victoria Park, yoga and meditation sessions, complimentary traditional Indian cuisine, and hands-on activities. For the last 5 years, the Hindu Open House has grown to a valued community gathering, creating opportunities for residents across the area to connect, learn from one another, and celebrate cultural traditions. 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
1: Shoreline Classics weather, a mix of sun and cloud throughout the morning, chance of showers, clearing for the afternoon, and a high 19 degrees. Clear skies later tonight, down to a low of 19 overnight. Tomorrow, sunshine throughout the day, high 22, with clear skies Thursday night and a low 11. Sunny skies throughout the day on Friday, high 25. Find your full weather forecast online at shorelineclassicsfm.com.
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1: Chucking sports, the Toronto Blue Jays can't find any level of offense as they're dropped 12-2 to Tampa Bay. The Chicago Cubs ran over the Detroit Tigers with an 11-2 final. Well, it was rained out between the New York Yankees and Pittsburgh. Doubleheader taking place later today. Jason Robertson signed a one-year deal with the Dallas Stars, avoiding arbitration. Robertson inked the one-year $12 million deal, coming off a 45-goal, 51-assist season, leading the Stars in scoring, and marked his third 40-goal season. And Canadian viewership for the FIFA World Cup soared this year. Overall, 30.5 million unique Canadian viewers watched action across the FIFA World Cup. Over the course of the 104 matches per game, the average audience was 1.6 million viewers, a gain of over 50% when comparing numbers to the 2022 World Cup. And that is a look at sports. I'm Nick Powell.
3: When Matt asked me to marry him, it was a lazy summer afternoon, and we were swaying in a hammock. In the warmth of his arms, I fell asleep. When I awoke, there was a beautiful Anstett diamond on my finger. I thought I was still dreaming. Matt whispered, "So what are you doing for the rest of your life?" All I could say was, "Spending it with you."
4: Capturing hearts. Anstett Jewelers. Courthouse Square, Goderich.
5: Archer in the morning.
6: That sets the mood for the day. Good music, good day.
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0: on classics. Yes, we did just have our cue to call for the Blythe Festival contest for 4 tickets to see The Last Mayor of Rusty River. It is a cat named Whiskers running for mayor. Let's go over to the phones. Shoreline Classics, who is this?
1: Good morning, Roland. It's Wanda.
0: Good morning, Wanda. You've answered the cue to call to head off to the Blythe Festival. I'm sure you want to see how a cat is going to run for mayor, right?
1: Yeah, of course.
0: There you go. Well, good luck. We'll be drawing the winner Monday.
1: Okay.
0: That is all you had to do. That she heard the cue to call. She called in, and she's got a chance for her and 3 friends to go to the Blythe Festival's The Last Mayor of Rusty River. I also want to congratulate Diane, Victoria, and Stephanie, who also answered the cue to call. We have your celebrity birthdays coming up next. First, here's Do You Want to Dance in the Ramones.

0: Well, now we're going to throw it over to Mr. Phil Main, who's going to let us know what celebrities are blowing out those birthday candles. Here's celebrity birthdays.
1: Thanks, Roland. Here's our birthday list. Wednesday, July 22nd today, Academy Award-winning actress One Flew Over the Cuckoo's Nest. What an incredible movie. Louise Fletcher would have been 92 today. She passed away in 2022. Alex Trebek, born on this day in 1940. The High Rollers and Jeopardy host, of course, passed away in 2020. Supertramp vocalist, musician, and keyboard player extraordinaire, who I had the pleasure to meet one time, great guy, Rick Davies, would have turned 82 years old today. He passed away just last September. Actor, producer, and activist Danny Glover is 80 today. Solo artist and, of course, one of the founding members of The Eagles, Don Henley, is turning 79. Emily Salier, singer-songwriter for folk rock band Indigo Girls, is 63 today. Comedian and actor David Spade, turning 62. Colombian-born actor John Leguizamo is 61 years old today. Canadian-American singer-songwriter Rufus Wainwright, turning 53 today. A.J. Cook, born on this day in Oshawa, Ontario. The Criminal Minds actress, turning 48 years old. And actress and singer Selena Gomez is turning 34 today. As usual, she'll get cards with a $5 bill in them from Steve Martin and Martin Short. Those are the birthdays for July 22nd.
0: Thanks, Phil, for that. Well, let's celebrate the late, great Rick Davies, of course, best known as the vocalist, keyboardist, and founder of Supertramp. Of course, he would have been 82 today, but we lost him at 81 last September. Here's one of their classic tunes. Here's Breakfast in America by Supertramp.

0: That was a little of Supertramp in honor of their late great founder, vocalist, and keyboardist, Rick Davies, who would have turned 82 today, but we lost him back in September of last year at 81.
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0: Shoreline Classics. Yes, we did just have our cue to call for that pair of two passes to Kincardine Golf Club that we're drawing this Friday for the latest winner. Let's go over to the phones. Shoreline Classics, who is this?
1: Hi, it's Lindsay.
0: Hey, Lindsay, are you a golf fan?
1: Yes.
0: Are you a good golfer or are you a mini golfer like me?
1: I'm not a good golfer, but I just like having fun.
0: Perfect. Well, you've got yourself entered into the chance at two passes to Kincardine Golf Club. Where are you calling in from?
1: Goderich.
0: Well, there you go. Lindsay from Goderich has her chance at those two passes. I hope you have yourself a wonderful day.
1: Amazing. Thank you.
0: Got to also congratulate, in addition to Lindsay, we also had Claire and Dan text in answering the cue to call. So good luck. We'll be drawing our next winner on Friday. Well, we have your news, weather, and sports coming up at 8 o'clock. Nick, what are you working on?
2: In sports, the struggles just continue for the Toronto Blue Jays as the offense can't get going, falling 12-2 to Tampa Bay. As far as local news headlines here, the Gateway Center for Excellence in Rural Health, they're looking for nominees for the next edition of the Gateway Care and Compassion Award.
0: All those details coming up at 8 o'clock. Taking you to the news, here's a great song by Arcade Fire, Ready to Start on Shoreline Classics.

0: from the Shoreline Classics Newsroom, I'm Nick Powell. Here on County OPP are looking into the theft of a car taken in Goree. Police say a silver 2019 Honda CR-V was taken on July 17th with Ontario plates CVBV197. Later in the same day, a shoplifting incident had taken place in Goderich involving a woman with a vehicle similar in the description given. Police are turning to the public to identify the individual, and anyone with information is asked to contact OPP. The Gateway Center for Excellence in Rural Health is looking for the next name and nominees for the Gateway Care and Compassion Award. Residents across Huron County are eligible to be nominated, all aimed at recognizing a caregiver or healthcare worker who goes above and beyond for the community. Sophia Buckman, Research Assistant for the Gateway Center of Excellence in Rural Health, says this is a great way to show some love to the unsung heroes locally.
1: As our community in Huron County continues to age, its caregivers help keep people in their homes and keep people happy and healthy and just being able to engage with the community and their lives. So they're just so important, and often their needs go on the back burner and they don't feel seen. So this is just a way to show caregivers that we value them, we love you, and you're acknowledged and you're important to us, and we recognize that.
0: Nominations will close August 1st, with the winner being recognized during a caregiver event this fall. The removal of the old water tower in Hanover is expected to start next month. With the completion of the new water tower, the old structure has reached its end of service and will see a safety commissioning and removal. The project, which will take around 12 weeks to complete, will see crews carefully dismantle the structure in sections, with the work running Monday to Fridays between 7 a.m. to 7 p.m. Residents and businesses in the area will notice increased activity around the project site, but minimal disruption is expected. Temporary water infrastructure may be installed over the course of the project for the continued safe removal process. And Premier Doug Ford, along with the premiers of the rest of the provinces, have signed an agreement allowing direct-to-consumer sales of alcoholic beverages between individual jurisdictions for personal use. The agreement helps build a more open and united Canadian economy, removing a trade barrier within the country. The new agreement builds on a similar pact signed earlier this year between Ontario and Nova Scotia, expanding choice for consumers to purchase from local producers in other provinces. Ford says in the face of the latest tariffs from Trump, it's more important that Team Canada must work together to build a more united, resilient, and self-reliant Canadian economy. For these and other stories, visit our website at shorelineclassicsfm.com. Weather is next.
2: 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We can't wait to see you.
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0: Shoreline Classics weather, a mix of sun and cloud throughout the morning, chance of showers, clearing for the afternoon, and a high 19 degrees. Clear skies later tonight, down to a low of 19 overnight. Tomorrow, sunshine throughout the day, high 22, with clear skies Thursday night and a low 11. Sunny skies throughout the day on Friday, high 25. Find your full weather forecast online at shorelineclassicsfm.com.
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0: Checking sports, the Toronto Blue Jays struggles drag on with their level 12-2 to the Tampa Bay Rays. For the Detroit Tigers, they're taken down 11-2 by the Chicago Cubs, while the New York Yankees had their game rained out, moving to a doubleheader against Pittsburgh later today. Jason Robertson will be staying in Dallas, signing a one-year $12 million deal with the Stars. Deal comes just a few weeks before a scheduled arbitration hearing. Robertson had a team-high 45 goals and 51 assists for 96 points this past season, marking his third 40-goal campaign. It was quite the viewership numbers in Canada for the FIFA World Cup. Overall, 30.5 million unique Canadian viewers watched action across stations holding World Cup games. Of course, the 104 matches per game, the average audience was 1.6 million viewers, jumping more than 50% when compared to the numbers during the 2022 World Cup. Miami Heat say a blank posting titled LeBron James Introductory Press Conference was posted by mistake. The presser was dated for July 27th, as James still remains a free agent who's been weighing on his options over the past few weeks. Miami, Philadelphia, and Cleveland are considered the top destinations for James, entering his 24th NBA season. And that is a look at sports. I'm Nick Powell.
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Well, if you live in the township of Huron-Kinloss and maybe you're over the age of 55 and you want to get active this summer, I'll bring you some information coming up next on a great set of events that are out to get you active and making friends in the community. 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
5: Well, if you're a resident of the town of Saugeen Shores, or more specifically, Richard Crescent in Port Elgin, there is a meeting you should attend Friday afternoon. What's it all about? Well, it's about the Richards Crescent reconstruction. It includes replacement of sanitary sewers and water mains, storm drainage infrastructure improvements, replacement of road base and asphalt, as well as new sidewalks. And the meeting is happening in the area on Richard Crescent, 4:30 to 5:30 p.m. on Friday. What will it be? We'll have about a chance to ask some questions, get some updates, and honestly, just keep informed. So yes, the town of Saugeen Shores having an on-site meeting on Richard Crescent in Port Elgin, 4:30 to 5:30 Friday, all about the reconstruction project. Here's another one, Bites the Dust in Queen.

0: Shoreline Classics, broadcasting at 99.7 in Goderich, 95.5 in Kincardine, 90.9 in the town of Saugeen Shores, and around the world on the iHeart Radio app. We've got your news, weather, and sports coming up at 8:30. Nick, what are you working on?
1: With the new water tower up and running in Hanover, the town is now beginning the process to remove the old water tower, which will undergo a safety commissioning and removal starting early next month.
0: All those details coming up at 8:30. Taking you there, here's a great classic from the Butthole Surfers. Here's Pepper.

hot pursuit and fiery auto crashes. Some will die in hot pursuit while sifting through my ashes. Some will fall in love with life and drink it from a fountain that is pouring like an avalanche coming down the mountain.

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1: From the Shoreline Classics Newsroom, I'm Nick Powell. Here on County OPP, you're looking into the theft of a car taken in Goree. Police say a silver 2019 Honda CR-V was taken on July 17th with Ontario plates CVBV197. Later in the same day, a shoplifting incident had taken place in Goderich involving a woman in a vehicle similar in the description given. Police are turning to the public to identify the individual, asking anyone with information to contact OPP. The removal of the old water tower in Hanover will start next month. With the completion of the new water tower, the old structure has reached its end of service, which will be decommissioned and removed. The project will take around 12 weeks to complete as crews carefully dismantle the structure in sections, with the work taking place Monday through Friday between 7 a.m. and 7 p.m. Residents and businesses in the area will notice increased activity around the project site, but minimal disruption is expected. Temporary water infrastructure may be installed over the course of the project for the continued safe removal process. And all is geared up for the 5th Annual Hindu Culture Open House next month. Taking place at Victoria Park in Kincardine on August 15th, the free event welcomes everyone to experience Hindu traditions, connect with neighbors, and celebrate. The afternoon will include a parade through Victoria Park, yoga and meditation sessions, complimentary traditional Indian cuisine, and hands-on activities. For the last 5 years, the Hindu Open House has grown to a valued community gathering, creating opportunities for residents across the area to connect, learn from one another, celebrate cultural traditions. 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Weather is next.
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1: Shoreline Classics weather, mainly cloudy skies this morning, slight chance of showers with a high 19 degrees. Clear skies later tonight, down to a low of 10 overnight. Tomorrow, sunshine throughout the day, high 22, with clear skies Thursday night and a low 11 degrees. Sunny skies throughout the day on Friday, high 25. Find your full weather forecast online at shorelineclassicsfm.com.
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1: Chucking sports, the Toronto Blue Jays can't find any level of offense as they're dropped 12-2 to Tampa Bay. The Chicago Cubs ran over the Detroit Tigers with an 11-2 final. Well, it was rained out between the New York Yankees and Pittsburgh. Doubleheader taking place later today. Jason Robertson signed a one-year deal with the Dallas Stars, avoiding arbitration. Robertson inked the one-year $12 million deal, coming off a 45-goal, 51-assist season, leading the Stars in scoring, and marked his third 40-goal season. And Canadian viewership for the FIFA World Cup soared this year. Overall, 30.5 million unique Canadian viewers watched action across the FIFA World Cup. Over the course of the 104 matches per game, the average audience was 1.6 million viewers, a gain of over 50% when comparing numbers to the 2022 World Cup. And that is a look at sports. I'm Nick Powell.
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Shoreline Classics. Well, there's been an exciting partnership between two community organizations. If you know what a knight is, a pawn, a rook, or a bishop is, I'll tell you all the information why Friday nights are going to be your night. That's all coming up after Shaking Off the Rust and the Blue Stones.

0: Shoreline Classics. If you live in the town of Goderich and you know of the game of chess, maybe you play it already, maybe you've been looking to learn how to play chess. Well, guess what? The Goderich Chess Club has partnered with the Goderich Legion to host a chess club every Friday night from 6 till 9 p.m. If you're a member of the chess club, you don't need to be a member of the Legion to attend the club. It'll be hosted in the basement of the Legion in the games room. If you want all the details of the Goderich Chess Club's weekly meetings on Friday night, 6 to 9 p.m., all you have to do is go to the Goderich Chess Club on Facebook. I admit, I need to go because I have no clue how to play chess other than some move diagonally, some move in straight lines. But yes, I have no idea and I need to learn, so hopefully they can help.
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5: 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Derek Ritz has been missing since December 31st, 2016, last seen in Sebringville, Ontario. Despite extensive investigation, his current whereabouts remain unknown. A $10,000 reward is currently being offered by the Stratford Police Service for new information that helps locate Derek Ritz or leads to those responsible. If you have information, call Stratford Police at 519-271-4141. Derek will be 61 years old this year, 5'11", 170 pounds, with brown shoulder-length hair and brown eyes. Your tip could make a difference. 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

0: Shoreline Classics. We have your news, weather, and stock market update coming up at 9 o'clock. Nick, what are you working on?
1: With the new water tower up and running in Hanover, the town is now beginning the process to remove the old water tower, which will undergo a safety commissioning and removal starting early next month.
0: All those details coming up at 9 o'clock. Taking you to the news, here's Emperor Penguin and the Tragically Hip.

0: From the Shoreline Classics Newsroom, I'm Nick Powell. Huron County OPP are looking into the theft of a car taken in Goree. Police say a silver 2019 Honda CR-V was taken on July 17th with Ontario plates CVBV197. Later in the same day, a shoplifting incident had taken place in Goderich involving a woman with a vehicle similar in the description given. Police are turning to the public to identify the individual, and anyone with information is asked to contact OPP. The Gateway Center for Excellence in Rural Health is looking for the next name and nominees for the Gateway Care and Compassion Award. Residents across Huron County are eligible to be nominated, all aimed at recognizing a caregiver or healthcare worker who goes above and beyond for the community. Sophia Buckman, Research Assistant for the Gateway Center of Excellence in Rural Health, says this is a great way to show some love to the unsung heroes locally.
1: As our community in Huron County continues to age, its caregivers help keep people in their homes and keep people happy and healthy and just being able to engage with the community and their lives. So they're just so important, and often their needs go on the back burner and they don't feel seen. So this is just a way to show caregivers that we value them, we love you, and you're acknowledged and you're important to us, and we recognize that.
0: Nominations will close August 1st, with the winner being recognized during a caregiver event this fall. The removal of the old water tower in Hanover is expected to start next month. With the completion of the new water tower, the old structure has reached its end of service and will see a safety commissioning and removal. The project, which will take around 12 weeks to complete, will see crews carefully dismantle the structure in sections, with the work running Monday to Fridays between 7 a.m. to 7 p.m. Residents and businesses in the area will notice increased activity around the project site, but minimal disruption is expected. Temporary water infrastructure may be installed over the course of the project for the continued safe removal process. And Premier Doug Ford, along with the premiers of the rest of the provinces, have signed an agreement allowing direct-to-consumer sales of alcoholic beverages between individual jurisdictions for personal use. The agreement helps build a more open and united Canadian economy, removing a trade barrier within the country. The new agreement builds on a similar pact signed earlier this year between Ontario and Nova Scotia, expanding choice for consumers to purchase from local producers in other provinces. Ford says in the face of the latest tariffs from Trump, it's more important that Team Canada must work together to build a more united, resilient, and self-reliant Canadian economy. For these and other stories, visit our website at shorelineclassicsfm.com. Weather is next.
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0: Shoreline Classics weather, mainly cloudy skies this morning. Slight chance of showers with a high 19 degrees. Clear skies later tonight, down to a low of 10 overnight. Tomorrow, sunshine throughout the day, high 22 with clear skies Thursday night and a low 11 degrees. Sunny skies throughout the day on Friday, high 25. Find your full weather forecast online at shorelineclassicsfm.com.
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4: Taking our first look at the financial markets this morning, the TSX opens the day at 35,369. The S&P 500 sits at 7,509. The Dow Jones will hit the morning bell at 52,224, while the NASDAQ begins the trading day at 25,837. Crude is up $3.85 to $88.19 a barrel. Gold is up $53 to $4,129 an ounce. And the loonie trading at 70.9 cents U.S. With your Morning Market Watch, I'm Robin Brady.
5: 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Shoreline Classics.

Shoreline Classics. Well, you know how we had on the Huron Residential Hospice recently talking about their commemorative butterfly release. Well, guess what? Coming up next, I'm going to bring you information on the one that's set to happen in Tiverton. That's all coming up after a little bit of Smashing Pumpkins. But first, here's the breakdown and the truths.

0: digging deep into the good stuff. Just like our world-famous salt mine,
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0: Shoreline Classics. Well, yes, there is going to be an afternoon of remembrance, hope, and community at the Huron Shores Hospice's Wings of Remembrance Community Butterfly Release. It's coming up on Saturday, August 22nd at 2 p.m. They'll honor loved ones with a symbolic release of butterflies, hear the reading of names, enjoy live music, and gather in a space where memories can truly take flight. Whether you've lost someone recently or years ago, everyone is welcome, or if you have a connection to hospice or not. The event is community-wide and is for all individuals and families. Again, it's time to adopt a butterfly in memory of a special someone for the Community Butterfly Release, the Wings of Remembrance event, coming up Saturday, August 22nd. That's at the Tiverton Walk of Memories with parking at the arena. If you want all the details, Huron Shores Hospice on Facebook.
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0: Shoreline Classics. Well, I got to give a huge shout out to local business in the area, NPX. If you didn't know, they were honored recently to receive HRD Canada's Best Places to Work Award for 2026. The recognition, NPX says, belongs to every member of their team who helped make their workplace what it is. 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So yes, congratulations to local business NPX, who's been awarded HRD Canada's 2026 Best Places to Work. If you want all the details, you can find the link to that whole award at NPX on Facebook.
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7: Shoreline Classics weather, mainly cloudy skies this morning. Slight chance of showers with a high 19 degrees. Clear skies later tonight, down to a low of 10 overnight. Tomorrow, sunshine throughout the day, high 22 with clear skies Thursday night and a low 11 degrees. Sunny skies throughout the day on Friday, high 25. Find your full weather forecast online at shorelineclassicsfm.com.
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0: classics. Well, what another great edition we had of Shoreline Mornings this morning. I got to congratulate everyone who qualified for our Blythe Festival contest. That's to check out a performance of the upcoming Last Mayor of Rusty River. That's where a cat named Whiskers is running for mayor. We'll be drawing the winner of the 4 tickets, the backstage tour, and dinner for 4 at the Blythe Inn, alcohol not included. We'll be doing that draw on Monday. We also, of course, had great qualifiers in our contest to give away 2 golf passes every week to King Garden Golf Club. That's 9 holes for you and a friend. And, of course, we also had our contest for the delicious prize of 1 large pizza with 3 toppings at Goderich Domino's for the breakfast scrambler. Mr. Brandon Burge keeps you company the app this afternoon. He's got his 5 random facts. He's got his rock notes, his great selection of Shoreline classics. Plus, he's got 2 contests. He's got his afternoon exclusive contest to win 2 passes to the Hayloft Music Festival. All you have to do is listen for your cue to text. I know for a fact that a lot of people got in on that yesterday. And then, of course, he's got his cue to text for the golf pass contest as well. Maybe you're not an early morning person. I get that. If you want to enter, just listen this afternoon with Brandon Burge. I'll be back tomorrow morning with more Shoreline Mornings. Have yourself a great day.
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5: Shoreline Classics weather, mainly cloudy skies this morning. Slight chance of showers with a high 19 degrees. Clear skies later tonight, down to a low of 10 overnight. Tomorrow, sunshine throughout the day, high 22 with clear skies Thursday night and a low of 11 degrees. Sunny skies throughout the day on Friday, high 25. Find your full weather forecast online at shorelineclassicsfm.com.
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6: Shoreline Classics weather, mainly cloudy skies this morning. Slight chance of showers with a high 19 degrees. Clear skies later tonight, down to a low of 10 overnight. Tomorrow, sunshine throughout the day, high 22 with clear skies Thursday night and a low of 11 degrees. Sunny skies throughout the day on Friday, high 25. Find your full weather forecast online at shorelineclassicsfm.com.
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From the Shoreline Classics Newsroom, I'm Nick Powell. Here on County OPP, say one person's been seriously injured and a horse is dead after a crash this morning outside of Lucknow. Police responded to the scene on Lucknow Line at around 5:30 a.m. between a pickup truck and horse and buggy. The buggy operator suffered serious injuries and was airlifted to a London hospital, while the pickup driver was not injured. The horse died as a result of the crash. Lucknow Line remains closed between Zion Road and Belfast Road. The Alexander Marine and General Hospital has welcomed Dr. Tamara Steinman as the new chief of staff. Dr. Steinman has been a family physician in Goderich for over 10 years, known for her compassionate approach.

0: approach to patient care, and her commitment to improving healthcare in the community. She helped provide medical leadership, working alongside physicians, hospital leadership, and community partners to support high-quality care. Dr. Steinman says she looks forward to her role in supporting teams as they continue delivering high-quality care for the community. The province is dishing out $497,391.50 to improve the quality of life, support local organizations, and help municipalities build stronger, more resilient communities. Here on Bruce MPP, Lisa Thompson says whether it's improving food security, helping seniors remain active and connected, preserving rural heritage, these investments will make a meaningful difference for residents across Bruce County. Funding is being provided from the Rural Ontario Development Program, Ontario Trillium Foundation, Seniors Community Grant and Seniors Active Living Center, and Community Emergency Preparedness Grants. More details are coming out to the deal to open the Gordie Howe International Bridge. The deal is described as a proposed agreement in principle running parallel to the original Canada-Michigan crossing agreement signed in 2012. The deal states Canada will share 50% of net bridge and crossing-related revenues with the U.S. for the first 15 years. The deal doesn't mention interest costs or debt payments related to the bridge, meaning Canada will repay its debt, but only after splitting net revenues with the U.S. For these and other stories, visit our website at shorelineclassicsfm.com. Weather is next.
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0: Shoreline Classics weather, a mix of sun and cloud throughout the afternoon and a high 19 degrees. Partly cloudy skies later tonight, down to a low of 10 overnight. Tomorrow, sunshine throughout the day, high 22, with clear skies Thursday night and a low 12 degrees. Sunny skies throughout the day on Friday, high 25. Find your full weather forecast online at shorelineclassicsfm.com.
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0: Checking sports, the Toronto Blue Jays are in a hole, who stay home to the Tampa Bay Rays with action at 7:07. For the Detroit Tigers, they close out to the Chicago Cubs. Well, it's a doubleheader starting this afternoon. The New York Yankees against the Pittsburgh Pirates. Canadian offensive lineman for the Arizona Cardinals, Isaiah Adams, is facing four charges related to guns and gangs, but the 25-year-old is still expected to report to training camp. The 25-year-old turned himself in to Durham Regional Police on multiple weapon charges. His 27-year-old sister is also facing similar charges. Chicago Blackhawks general manager Kyle Davidson says the door is always open for the potential return of Patrick Kane to the team. Kane remains as a free agent who's been training at the Chicago facility. Davidson adding Kane knows where the team stands on his return. Kane's coming off a 57-point, 67-game season with Detroit. All-time American-born scorer passing Mike Modano in January. And three games tonight in Huron County Fastball, starting with Walton at home to the Brussels Bangers. Brussels Tigers will stay home hosting Fullerton. Goderich is in Mitchell against the Mets. And that is a look at sports. I'm Nick Powell.
7: 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Tell him, J-Mac. 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
5: Checking in on the financial markets over the noon hour, the TSX is up 274 points to 35,643. The S&P 500 fell 10 points to 7498. The Dow Jones 47 points higher to 52,272. And the NASDAQ dropped 123 points, now trading at 25,713. Crude is up $2.38 to $86.72 a barrel. Gold rose $76 to $4,153 an ounce, and the loonie trading at 71 cents U.S. With your noon market watch, I'm Robin Brady.
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9: Good afternoon. Here is the report for Wednesday from Farm Market News at the University of Guelph Ridgetown campus. From Ontario Pork, Quebec's average price on Tuesday was $229.61 per 100 kilos dressed weight. The previous market's day, CME constructed price was $96.87 U.S. per 100 weight dressed weight. Compared to the previous day, this was up 44 cents. At the Chicago Board of Trade today, the corn futures are moderately higher. September up 7 3/4 at 460 1/2. December up 8 3/4 at 484. Soybean futures are slightly higher. November up 12 1/2 at 1235 1/4. And wheat futures are higher, with September up 24 at $7.02. Cash corn prices $6.21 to $6.26. Soybean $16.75 to $16.76. And soft red winter wheat $8.37 to $8.47 per bushel. I'm Blair Andrews at Farm Market News.
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5: Shoreline Classics weather, a mix of sun and cloud throughout the afternoon and a high 19 degrees. Partly cloudy skies later tonight, down to low of 10 overnight. Tomorrow, sunshine throughout the day, high 22 with clear skies Thursday night and a low 12 degrees. Sunny skies throughout the day on Friday, high 25. Find your full weather forecast online at shorelineclassicsfm.com.
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6: Shoreline Classics weather, a mix of sun and cloud throughout the afternoon and a high 19 degrees. Partly cloudy skies later tonight, down to a low of 10 overnight. Tomorrow, sunshine throughout the day, high 22, with clear skies Thursday night and a low 12 degrees. Sunny skies throughout the day on Friday, high 25. Find your full weather forecast online at shorelineclassicsfm.com.
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0: Cherub Rock from the Smashing Pumpkins on Shoreline Classics. What's going on? Brandon Burge back with you in studio, and we are sitting at about 18 degrees out there. That is our high for today. Pretty mild. Mix of sun and cloud dipping down to 10 degrees tonight, and then tomorrow mainly sunny, a high of 22. Coming up in our first hour, Paul McCartney and Wings, Till Tuesday, and Jack Johnson. We are going to get to our five random facts, and boy, oh boy, I had quite a few qualifiers yesterday, some new ones as well, so want to give them a shout out. That's coming up. So is your next chance to be a winner. I'll break that down for you in just a bit.
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0: No rain from Blind Melon on Shoreline Classics. Let's get to them. Your five random facts. Number one on our list today, did you know that Henry David Thoreau used pencils to write Walden, and he probably got them for free. His father owned a pencil-making business near Boston, where Henry allegedly designed his own pencils before becoming a semi-recluse. Number two. The dance scene for the ending of Footloose was originally in slow motion, but test audiences felt so cheated that the studio paid $250,000 to reshoot that scene, just 6 weeks before the movie opened. It was the right decision on their part, too. That is one of the most iconic scenes of the movie. Number three, you are more likely to get hurt at work on a Monday than any other day of the week. Fridays have the fewest injuries. Number four, the classic Bill Withers song Ain't No Sunshine did not make the top 40 in the UK when it was released in 1971, but it did crack their top 40 in 2009 after a contestant performed it on Britain's Got Talent. And number five on our list today, horses are incapable of vomiting. And neither can many rodents, including rats. Those are your five random facts. You know the drill. Shoreline Weather Update is coming. I've also got Audio Slave on the way.
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6: Shoreline Classics weather, a mix of sun and cloud throughout the afternoon and a high 19 degrees. Partly cloudy skies later tonight, down to a low of 10 overnight. Tomorrow, sunshine throughout the day, high 22 with clear skies Thursday night and a low 12 degrees. Sunny skies throughout the day on Friday, high 25. Find your full weather forecast online at shorelineclassicsfm.com.
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0: Okay, Sureliners, we'll get back to the music in a minute here, but I want to send congratulations out to Cal, who got himself qualified for golf passes to the Kincardine Golf and Country Club. Cal, good luck in the draw. We are going to call our winner tomorrow morning, but those golf passes going all summer long, so I will play that sounder for you again in our Drive at 5 today, tomorrow, and on Friday. Fridays, you'll be qualified for next week's draw. Big shout out as well to Claire Mifsud, Isabel Ritter, and Stephanie Donkers, who got qualified for Hayloft Music Festival tickets. They caught David Wilcox Riverboat Fantasy yesterday afternoon, and you will have another chance to get qualified for that draw coming up just after 3 p.m. Between the hours of 3 and 6 p.m., when you catch a David Wilcox, Kim Mitchell, or Big Rex song, that is your cue to text me in studio with your first and last name and Hayloft. When you do, you'll end up going in on the draw. I am calling our winner Friday afternoon. So, wish you the best of luck in that draw as well. Again, your first and last name and Hayloft when you catch our next track from David Wilcox, Kim Mitchell, or Big Wreck.
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0: Drain You from Nirvana on Shoreline Classics. Heard from Kings of Leon and Cinderella before that. REO Speedwagon, Everclear, and Lenny Kravitz are all on the way. 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And coming up this weekend, the 24th, 25th, and 26th, Marine Heritage Festival in Southampton. I'll fill you in on all you need to know, so don't go anywhere.
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4: Shoreline Classics weather, a mix of sun and cloud throughout the afternoon and a high 19 degrees. Partly cloudy skies later tonight, down to a low of 10 overnight. Tomorrow, sunshine throughout the day, high 22 with clear skies Thursday night and a low 12 degrees. Sunny skies throughout the day on Friday, high 25. Find your full weather forecast online at shorelineclassicsfm.com.
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1: 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Shoreline Classics, the soundtrack to getting it done.
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1: Here on County OPP, you're looking into the theft of a car taken in Goree. Police say a silver 2019 Honda CR-V was taken July 17th with Ontario plates CVBV197. Later in the same day, a shoplifting incident took place in Goderich involving a woman and a vehicle similar to the description given. Anyone with information is asked to contact police. All's taking shape for the 5th annual Hindu Culture Open House next month, taking place at Victoria Park in Kincardine on August 15th. The free event welcomes everyone to experience Hindu traditions, connect with neighbors, and celebrate. The afternoon will include a parade through Victoria Park, yoga and meditation sessions, complimentary traditional Indian cuisine, hands-on activities. And the removal of the old water tower in Hanover is expected to start next month. Completion of the new water tower, the old structure has reached its end of service and will see a decommission and removal. The project will take around 12 weeks to complete, as crews will carefully dismantle the structure in sections, with the work running Monday through Fridays between 7 a.m. to 7 p.m. Checking sports, the Toronto Blue Jays are in quite the hole, trying to claw out of a losing streak, staying home to the Tampa Bay Rays starting at 7:07. The Detroit Tigers close out to the Chicago Cubs, while the New York Yankees close out a doubleheader going up against Pittsburgh. And three games tonight in Huron County Fastball, starting with Walton at home to the Brussels Bangers. The Brussels Tigers will stay home hosting Fullerton. Goderich is in Mitchell against the Mets.
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0: Gives You Hell from the All-American Rejects on Shoreline Classics. Into our 4 p.m. hour, Shoreliners, I hope you've been listening very carefully. Kim Mitchell, David Wilcox, or Big Wreck. Any track from those three, you're going to want to shoot me a text with your first and last name and Hayloft if you want to take home a pair of tickets to see each one of them on August the 2nd. Also coming up, the Behind the Bars immersive tours are a big hit every single summer, and we do have another one tomorrow night, but our friends at the Historic Jail are actually doing a giveaway, so you could end up taking home your tickets for free. I'll give you the details.
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0: Have you heard about the cat named Whiskers who's running for mayor? 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
5: Shoreline Classics weather, clear skies this evening, low of 9, sunny tomorrow morning, high of 22, UV index high, clear tomorrow evening, become partly cloudy near midnight, low of 12, sunny Friday, high of 25. For your long range weather forecast, visit shorelineclassicsfm.com.
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1: And three games tonight in Huron County Fastball, starting with Walton at home to the Brussels Bangers. The Brussels Tigers will stay home hosting Fullerton. 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
4: Checking the closing markets for Wednesday, the TSX closed 116 points higher at 35,485. The S&P 500 lost 10 points to close at 7,498. The Dow Jones is down 6 points to finish the day at 52,218, while the NASDAQ closed at 25,690, 146 points lower. Crude is up $2 to $86 a barrel. Gold rose $64 to $4,141 an ounce, and the Canadian dollar is trading at 71 cents U.S. With your closing market report, I'm Kirk Dickinson.
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4: 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All day long. 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All day long.

0: Dr. John, right place, wrong time on Shoreline Classics and into our drive at 5. I did sneak a Big Wreck song in our 4 p.m. hour. Hopefully you caught it and shot me a text message. I'll be going through all of those and letting you know who got in on the draw tomorrow. Coming up in this hour, I'm going to play our golf sounders. That's your chance to take home 2 golf passes good for 9 holes to the Concardon Golf and Country Club. Before that, we need to get to our rock notes. And today we'll be chatting Pink Floyd. They've got a brand new limited edition cassette player coming out. Phil Collins might be mulling over a future tour, and Rush might be headed to the Sphere in Vegas for a residency. Details are on the way. Hey Shoreliners, Birch here from Afternoons on Shoreline Classics. All this week between 2 and 6 p.m. when you hear a song from Big Wreck, Kim Mitchell, or David Wilcox, text 519-525-8478 for your chance to win 2 tickets to the Hayloft Music Festival. There will be multiple chances daily, so good luck. Sorry, Bowtie Buddy, this one's just for the afternoons.
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0: Had to do some digging to find that one, Shoreliners. Losing Grip from Avril Lavigne on Shoreline Classics. She once said that that was her favorite song that she ever wrote, and I got to agree, I think it's her best. It is time to get into our Rock Note Shoreliners, and we're going to start with Phil Collins. He has not put out a new album since 2010, but that does not mean there will not be new music in the future. On a podcast, he says he has a couple of things that are finished and a lot of ideas, but I haven't approached them since the health issues. He's been dealing with neck problems and nerve issues since 2007 that left him unable to play the drums, but he is hoping to take the stage again down the road. Next, Pink Floyd is being celebrated with a new limited edition cassette player from the company We Are Rewind. It features artwork from the band's album, The Dark Side of the Moon, and the only cassette edition of the 2023 50th anniversary remastered edition of the album. Considering it's the year 2026, the cassette player also features Bluetooth capability and a rechargeable battery. Only 3,000 of them are being made. And then finally, Rush are reportedly in talks to launch a residency at the Sphere in Las Vegas. According to RushIsABand.com, satellite radio host and noted rock authority Eddie Trunk said on his show that it's already a done deal for 16 to 18 shows next year. Those are your Rock Notes. Matthew Good and System of a Down on the way. And make sure you're listening for our Gulf Sounder.
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6: Shoreline Classics weather, clear skies this evening, low of 9, sunny tomorrow morning, high of 22, UV index high. Clear tomorrow evening, become partly cloudy near midnight, low of 12. Sunny Friday, high of 25. For your long-range weather forecast, visit shorelineclassicsfm.com.
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0: The Cure, jumping someone else's train on Shoreline Classics. Time to sign off, Shoreliners. Trooper, Bruce Springsteen, and the Strumbellas are coming up for you. And I did play our golf sounder, so I'll let you know who got qualified for that tomorrow as well. Just make sure that you reach out to us if you ever have some sort of event going on out there that we're not chatting about on Shoreline Classics. It means I might not know about it. And I'm happy to promote, especially for our service groups like the Lions, the Knights of Columbus, the Kinsmen, the Canets, anything like that. Just shoot us a text or send us an email. In the meantime, as always, you stay safe. Enjoy your night. We'll catch up again tomorrow.
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5: Here on County OPP, you're looking into the theft of a car taken in Goree. Police say a silver 2019 Honda CR-V was taken July 17th with Ontario plates CVBV197. Later in the same day, a shoplifting incident took place in Goderich involving a woman and a vehicle similar to the description given. Anyone with information is asked to contact police. All's taking shape for the 5th Annual Hindu Culture Open House next month, taking place at Victoria Park in Kincardine on August 15th. The free event welcomes everyone to experience Hindu traditions, connect with neighbors, and celebrate. The afternoon will include a parade through Victoria Park, yoga and meditation sessions, complimentary traditional Indian cuisine,

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0: 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Ease in, then turn it all the way up. Only on Shoreline Classics.

0: Matt asked me to marry him. It was a lazy summer afternoon, and we were swaying in a hammock. In the warmth of his arms, I fell asleep. When I awoke, there was a beautiful Anstett diamond on my finger. I thought I was still dreaming. Matt whispered, "So what are you doing for the rest of your life?" All I could say was, "Spending it with you."
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4: Shoreline Classics weather, clear skies this evening, low of 9, sunny tomorrow morning, high of 22, UV index high, clear tomorrow evening, become partly cloudy near midnight, low of 12, sunny Friday, high of 25. For your long-range weather forecast, visit shorelineclassicsfm.com.
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0: Shoreline Classics weather. Clear skies this evening, low of 9. Sunny tomorrow morning, high of 22, UV index high. Clear tomorrow evening, become partly cloudy near midnight, low of 12. Sunny Friday, high of 25. For your long-range weather forecast, visit shorelineclassicsfm.com.
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